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Fast food restaurants are everywhere. 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You deserve it. Our planet deserves it. The animals sure do. Vegan. Well, that's good karma. I'm Russell Simmons for PETA.

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1: 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This is the Goopatron, here for a special summer show. Let's cut to the chase. Let's get to our first track. This is Your Greatest Shade of Blue by The Adventures.

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She agreed, then she grinned like a child who is keeping a secret within. Later on, when I'd spent all my money, I went home to meet with her kin.

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Once again, this is the Goobatron here doing a little one-and-done special summer show. This has been pretty dang fun. We're in the new Hoag studio. Am I allowed to say what building we're in? Yeah, I'm sure we are. This thing is padlocked and swipe accessed and all sorts of things. But really happy to be here. Glad to be back on air after so long away. I've missed you all so very much. I know it's pretty late, but stick around because we're going to be going even later. Let's see how far we can go. I brought some of my own records from home today. I'm kind of like auditioning stuff to see how much I need to get rid of. I'm actually moving out of my house right now and I just have too many records. So I'm getting some of the Lester Plate stuff out and going to see if it's worth keeping. So far, I've heard nothing but bangers. So I don't know. We'll see. But thanks so much for listening. Thank you for listening to WVT. I'm very happy to be here. If you want to call in and request a song, or if you just want to chat, you can call in at 540-231-9888. I'm pretty sure that's still the number. Let's hope. I don't know if that's like specific to Squires or anything, but I don't know. We'll find out. Or if you know me personally, just call me on my phone and we can chat. But before we play this next track, I just have a little question. Do you love WUVT? Are you looking for more of our amazing content? Great news. 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Thank you very much, my friends. The last song was It'll All Be Over After a While by the Violinaires, excuse me. Next up, we have Something to Live For by Nina Simone. It's a Duke Ellington song that she'll be singing for all of us. I hope you enjoy, and I hope you have a great rest of your night. I know I will be. Stick around. Once again, the Goobatron, WUVT 90.7 FM. Don't change that dial.

0: Whoa, whoa, whoa. Wasn't that quite the tune?
1: That was...
0: Guns Still Hot by Roscoe. Or Rasco. I apologize if I got that wrong. Right before that, we had Roof Garden by Al Jarreau. Before that, we had How Cruel by Joan Armatrading. Armatrading? I don't know. We'll find out. No, we won't. How's everyone doing? Hope you guys are enjoying the show. Once again, this is the Googatron doing a special late night slot over the summer. It's actually the first time I've ever played in the summer. I've ever come and visited Blacksburg and, you know, got a quickie in before we head back to Squires. It feels pretty good. It's an interesting vibe. I do kind of wish I could have done this during the daytime, so, you know, I could see the sunlight and it wasn't so dark and gloomy. Maybe I could even have some visitors, but oh well, c'est la vie. You win some, you lose some. I have a little question. This question's for the Appalachia homeowners. 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Thank you very much. Sounds like a great organization. If you're interested, go ahead and check that out. Next up, we have Nancy Wilson, Going Out of My Head, from the record of the same title. This has been a really fun show, and we're only just getting started. Let me know if you got a request, or just a comment, a concern, a confession, a crush. I would love to hear it. Nancy Wilson, let's go.

the dynamic power and the spiritual energy. Do you realize how magnificent you are? The God that created you is a divine architect that created the moon, the sun, the stars, Jupiter, Mars, Pluto, Venus. We are not only sexual beings, we are the walking embodiment of God consciousness.

Yeah.

I said, I said, I said, I said, I said, I said, I said, I said, I said, I said, I said, I said, I said, I said, I said, I said, I said, I said, I said, I said, I said, I said, I said, I said, I said, I said, I said, I said, I said, I said, I said, I said, I said, I said, I said, I said, I said, I said, I said, I said, I said, I said, I said, I said, I said, I said, I said, I said, I said, I said, I said, I said, I said, I said, I said, I said, I said, I said, I said, I said, I said, I said, I said, I said, I said, I said, I said, I said, I said, I said, I said, I said, I said, I said, I said, I said, I said, I said, I said, I said, I said, I said, I said, I said, I said, I said, I said, I said, I said, I said, I said, I said, I said, I said, I said, I said, I said, I said, I said, I said, I said, I said, I said, I said, I said, I said, I said, I said, I said, I said, I said, I said, I said, I said, I said, I said, I said, I said, I said, I said, I said, I said, I said, I said, I said, I said,

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I have one song left. 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

0: 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You're listening to WUVT FM 90.7. Student run radio, which means you're gonna get like 5 hours of wind chimes. Friggin' bring in Thin Lizzy. What's wrong with Thin Lizzy?
1: Tonight, there's gonna be a jailbreak.

piece called Failing by Tom Johnson has become somewhat of a classic modern or new music piece for the double bass. It's subtitled a very difficult piece for solo string bass, and I think you'll soon see why. Because during this piece, Failing, I'm required to read a long text while I play music written above the text. The text must be read out loud at a more or less normal pace, and I must not allow the music to slow me down. The task is fairly easy for a while, because there's not much music, and most of it comes at the end of clauses and sentences, almost like normal punctuation. Later on, there was more music, and the task becomes more difficult. So difficult, in fact, that I will probably not be able to do it without either slowing down my reading speed or else making mistakes in the music. At least the composer feels confident that I will eventually begin to run into trouble, which is why he called the piece Failing. So far, the task is still not that difficult. But the challenge is that as the piece becomes more difficult, I must continue reading the text at a normal pace and playing the music as well as possible, just as I did at the beginning. By now, I'm already rather busy just playing the notes and reading the text. But the text says that I should also try to listen to what I am doing as much as possible and speak loud enough to keep a balance between the speaking and the playing. Ideally, both the speaking and the music should flow easily and naturally so that the audience can easily follow either element at any time. Sometimes the music has a strong aggressive quality, and I have to speak quite loudly to be heard. At other times, the music is lyrical, almost sentimental, and I must speak more softly so that the speaking will not cover up the music. But I should make sure that the text is always easy to understand. If I allow my voice to fluctuate with the rises and falls of the music, the text may become difficult to understand, and that too would be a form of failing, because the text makes it clear that the speaking should always be easy for the audience to understand, regardless of what happens musically. By now, this task is already rather challenging, but I have practiced the piece quite a bit, and that's a fact, as well as just simply a line in the text. So, unless I'm having a particularly bad night, I can still handle the music quite adequately without slowing down my delivery of the text. I should be able to keep everything well in tune and even play the dynamic markings accurately. If I am concentrating well, I should even be able to maintain a good balance between the speaking and the playing, and remember to make the text always easy to understand. Sometimes the music changes radically, but soon the music becomes more difficult yet, and I will probably start failing in one way or another. I should point out, however, that I am not obliged to fail. After all, the audience cannot see the score I am reading, and no one would ever be the wiser if I were to simply leave out whatever passages I am unable to play. People might be very impressed by my playing and think that I had succeeded in playing a piece which the composer thought could not be played successfully by any bass player. But of course, by leaving out the hardest parts like that, I would be cheating, and the performance would not really be a success at all, since the piece is about failing. By now, failing is extremely difficult. That is, the piece called Failing is extremely difficult. Oh, there are a few relaxed moments now and then, but most of the time, I am required to play a tricky chromatic melody at a fast speed, and by now, I am probably beginning to fail in one way or another. Of course, I don't particularly enjoy failing, and sometimes I think it would be better if I cheated a little, so that I would not fail too badly, and so that people would be more impressed by my playing ability. But on the other hand, if I do my best, and play most of the music well, it should be clear that I am doing the task as well as anyone could expect me to do it. Moreover, I will be interpreting the piece accurately, since it is obvious that failing is about failing. And if I succeed in playing everything accurately without slowing down my speaking or cheating or anything, I will fail to fail and thus miss the point. In a way, I almost want to fail, because everybody fails in certain times and in certain ways anyway.
And because that is what the piece is about. And because I want to interpret it appropriately. But of course, I must not try to fail. I must try to succeed in doing the task well, without slowing down and without missing notes, even though by now it is almost impossible to succeed for very long. If I tried to fail and then failed, that would be a kind of success and not a failure at all. So I must try to succeed. That way, when I fail to succeed, I will succeed in communicating the essence of the piece, even though I will fail to accomplish the task as it is set up. In other words, I will not be able to fail unless I'm trying to succeed, and I won't succeed in interpreting the piece sensitively unless my performance turns out to be a failure. Or, putting it another way, I will probably succeed in failing to succeed, not only because the music is so difficult, but also because if I fail to succeed in failing to succeed, I will fail to fail and thus miss the point, since failing is obviously about failing, and since any successful performance must be a qualified failure. In any case, I am continuing to read the text and play the music as well as possible, attempting to maintain a normal pace and make the text comprehensible. And I am probably continuing to fail here and there. But I should not be failing quite as often now as I was before, because the music is returning to some of the more lyrical material. Even that material is difficult to play as expressively as I would like under these circumstances, but at least there is not much danger that I will miss notes. And if I concentrate well, I can even maintain a good balance between the speaking and the playing. Soon, however, I will be faced with a fresh difficulty. The text is about to run out, but the music continues for another minute or so. During that time, I must decide for myself what to talk about as I play. My remarks are to be genuinely improvised and should include specific references to this particular performance and to the degree to which I have been failing, or failing to fail, or failing to succeed to fail, or whatever. As before, I must continue to speak at a normal pace, in a normal tone of voice, and maintain a balance between the speaking and the playing. As an additional challenge, I am supposed to link the written part of the text with the improvised text so smoothly that no one will be able to tell exactly where the improvised speaking began and the written text left off. I can do this by one of two ways. One is by doing something as I did at the beginning of the piece and say a few introductory remarks so you were not able to tell where the piece actually began, just like you can't really tell where this sort of thing left off. But as you probably guessed by now, I'm well into the improvised part of the text. And it's not a very easy thing to do to try to make up a text like this on the spot that's in the same style as the text I've been reading. But I don't have to say too much more now because I only have about 3 more notes to play, so I know I won't fail anymore. And after I play these last 2 notes, I hope you won't fail to show your appreciation.

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0: Where?
1: Sitting right in front of us. That's Sharon.
0: Oh. Wow. The most important thing is the first thing you say.
2: Hello.
1: What do you want?
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1: I do love, love, love you, baby.
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0: Like what?
1: It's kind of hard to explain. 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
0: Yeah.

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So now, ladies and gentlemen, it is Star Time. Are you ready for Star Time? 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

0: Bitch wasn't happy just being in the club in Lotus with Tracy Morgan. The next day, man, bitch gonna say, hola, papa, papi chulo, I need $1,080 for my rent. I said, bitch, well, that's your first mistake. You fucking the wrong motherfucker. You should be fucking your landlord. You want jokes? I got you. 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You sitting on a cash machine. You bitches better recognize that your vagina is an ATM. Bitch, go sell some pussy. 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
1: Morning, Ben.

.347. More than 150 rounds of ammunition were fired into your apartment, which is about 200 yards away. A few moments later, another 50 to 75 rounds were fired in the street in a direct sight line from your newsstand. Two policemen were killed. Our car drove down the street and passed down there less than 10 feet from where you were. Turned to the right and went directly in front of you. And you're going to stand here and tell me you didn't see a goddamn thing.

0: That's what we're going to hear on the rest of the CD?
1: Well, in the first place.
2: Yes.
3: And
1: in the second place.
2: Yes.
3: Right.
0: Well, enjoy the music. Our musician, he's a studio producer.
4: And he's built up quite a record.
5: Thank you.
0: Thanks for joining us.
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0: ancient history to boot. So I'll try the lottery and hope I win a lot of money. Then I'll buy the company and have you work for me. Shithead.
1: Are you an aspiring musician? If so, you're in luck. Every Wednesday from 2 to 5 p.m., DJs, producers, MCs, and engineers come through True School Studios to sharpen their individual skills and teach other artists the ropes. Don't just talk about it, be about it. VTDITC, that's Virginia Tech digging in the crates. True School Studios is located in the Media Building, room 103, on 101 Draper Road Northwest. The service is free of charge.
2: Yeah.

0: If I'm gone, what? It ain't no more to it.
1: All the suggestions in this record will work. But we both know you won't do all of them. Just do some of them and see what happens.

0: that shit. It's like lethal. Yo, what was he on?
1: Some weird shit. I don't really know.
0: I heard that he smoked a joint dipped in embalming fluid.
1: Yeah, I wouldn't know.
0: That wouldn't be embalming fluid that you stole from my house, right? What the fuck is wrong with you?
2: The shortest songs ever recorded, only on Short Attention Span Radio, only on the greatest radio station in the world, 90.7 WUVT-FM, Blacksburg.
3: You're still there?
4: Yeah, I'm here, man. Hell, I ain't going nowhere, man. I don't think I'm going to go nowhere because I'm the only engineer here. It's like 30 of them.
3: What can I help you with?
4: I need a boom. Before the session's over it, I don't think these fellas going to leave without that boom. So,
3: You need kick drum sounds, in other words.
4: Yeah, we got a kick drum sound, but it's a boom, boom, that they're missing.
3: But you need either a sampler or I guess a tone module, a keyboard. I mean, there's a variety of different ways you could do it.
4: Well, the track is laid out here, and it has 72 bars, and I think they want a bar, they want a boom per bar. So if there's any way we can go up there and get something that can come back over here and put 72 booms in it.
3: Yeah, I'm thinking a sampler. I mean, do you have an example of the type of sound you're wanting?
4: Boom.
3: Hang on one second.

0: Regina? 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
0: When is that song gonna start?
1: Which song?
0: The song that goes like... Regina, start it already.
1: It's gonna start in a second, you just gotta wait. It's gonna start now.
2: I have just one excerpt today, and it's from Florida. I am blind and love to listen to your tapes. And that is why I like them, because they have so much old-time music and old-time hymns. And says, I am blind. Now then, you people, why don't you send us your names of your friends or someone you know that's blind? We have a lot of blind people on our list. They get our tapes. And there's a lot more could really enjoy them. And we'd like to make them happy, but you're the one cooperating, could help us and send us their name, and we'll just be happy to send them a tape or two and make them available to them to have more. So why don't you do it right now?

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0: It's Morning Becomes Eclectic at 89.9 KCRW. The Shins in studio this morning over at the Village. Nice play-by-play, by the way, in between the last couple of songs. We're talking with James Mercer. Maybe I could get you to tell everybody else, tell us who else is in the studio with you this morning.
1: With microphones, we've got Dave Hernandez playing guitar and just then bass guitar, and Marty Crandall on keyboards and bass guitar.
2: Sup?
0: Welcome.
1: Jesse
0: all.
1: Sandoval is playing drums, but I'm not sure if he has a mic. I don't think he does, so he is inaudible.
0: Which studio are in? Do you know? Are you in the one with the booth, with the drum booth there?
2: The Enormo Dome.
1: Marty and Dave and I are out in the big main sort of, I don't know, I guess the main studio, I don't know.
0: Right. Well, we should point out that people can actually watch the thing streaming on KCRW.com as well. We've got another set coming up in just a short while, but let's get a little bit of history. It's your first time on Morning Becomes Eclectic, I know, and we were talking just before we went on the air, James, about how the Shins came about from Flake, which was the band that you actually formed about, 10 years or so
1: ago. Yeah, about 10 years ago.
0: How did the Shins develop out of Flake?
1: The Shins was started as a side project. I had been really impressed with the stuff that was on Elephant Six in the mid-90s, like the Apples in Stereo and the Olivia Tremor Control, and how they had sort of recorded themselves with four tracks and produced some really cool pop. So I decided I wanted to sort of do the same thing. And so The Shins was a bedroom recording project that Jesse and I started. And from there, I guess what happened really was that Flake broke up and The Shins was my only outlet, so it became the main thing I was concentrating on.
0: When did The Shins actually become more than just a bedroom project?
1: Well, we had always played live. We opened up one time, I remember, for Chibo Motto, just Jesse and I. At first it was just a two-piece, Jesse and I. I think what officially changed things, though, was when Modest Mouse asked us to tour with them. And so we really had to put together a full sort of band and make it work, you know.
0: It's amazing how those things happen when all of a sudden there's a deadline to do something. When you can actually get it together, get the band together, rehearse, and get out there on the road. And I'm guessing after doing that tour, you're kind of a band, and you're like, okay, well, now we should probably make some records, right?
1: Exactly. Well, although it had started as a recording thing, so I think what changed was that also, at about that time, really cheap but high-quality sound cards became available to consumer sort of level people like myself. And I bought a computer and began recording with it, which sort of just changed everything for us.
0: It's really something that in the last couple of years, I guess, with the advent of computers and Pro Tools, and as you said, sound cards, where somebody can actually make a record at home now, it's really changed the whole world for independent artists, hasn't it?
1: It's been wonderful for people like me, and especially for people living in maybe a smaller town like Albuquerque, where if you do go into the studio, you end up working with somebody who really doesn't know where you're coming from. They've got the latest at that time. Well, what for Albuquerque was the latest, which was like they love to put gated reverbs on the drums and really sort of 80s sound that they'd give you that we were just trying to stay away from.
0: Well, and probably so giving it, yeah. I was going to say probably giving you the sound that they'd given the band who were in there the day before.
1: Mm-hmm. Yeah, exactly. Yeah, whatever country band or
2: Wild
1: whatever,
2: Stallions.
1: Heavy metal band. Yeah.
0: Now the first time I became aware of you guys was probably 2 or 3 years ago, and I guess the album that came out on Sub Pop Records, O Inverted World, I guess that brought you to a lot of people's attention, and obviously you were out there playing a lot of live shows. By the time you came to record the new one, Shoots Too Narrow, things had changed a little bit, hadn't they? Because the album's a little bit different. I mean, first of all, it seems there's more instrumentation going on it. First album was perhaps a little more acoustic.
1: Yeah, maybe, and it just recorded differently too. I had some pretty bad equipment when I did the first record, and I think that some of the money that we made off of the first record definitely went into improving our studio situation, and so just a higher fidelity. We're sort of able to let sounds lie now instead of having to treat them so heavily like we did on the first record. So
0: Can you tell us about the songs on this record? Can you give us a feel for the collection of songs? I mean, they're essentially pop songs, right?
1: Yeah, definitely. I mean, I use that term really loosely, though. Yeah, definitely pop songs. But some of the songs, I suppose, could be performed by a folk band or something, and some by maybe a shoegazing type rig or something. But
2: other ones by an orchestra.
1: Some by a beautiful orchestra. No, there's just sort of a collection of different styles. Yeah, I don't know. It's fairly eclectic.
0: Well, you're on the right show then, I guess.
1: Yeah.
2: We're about to become eclectic all over the place.
0: What's going on for the Shins the rest of this year? I know you were in town just to do all tomorrow's parties. What's up next?
1: Let me see. We're going to finish out this tour.
2: More parties.
1: In a couple weeks. And then we are headed to Australia for
0: G'day.
1: A couple weeks, yeah, which will be really cool. We've never actually toured overseas, so strangely, Australia will be our first jaunt.
0: Right.
1: And then Europe in the spring.
0: Okay, so things are busy.
1: Yeah, definitely.
0: All right. Well, I want to thank you guys for coming in. I know you've got another set of, I think, four songs, so I'll throw it back to you. We'll come back and we'll do our thank yous, and we'll also give away some copies of the CD to our subscribers. But right now it's back to the Shins.
3: Well, I think I should allow play-by-play right now for what.
1: Yeah, because I got to go grab my acoustic, okay?
2: Okay. Yeah, we're switching over to the acoustic set now. So
3: he still has his headphones on.
2: He might pull out the headphones here.
3: Console there. Now he's got them off.
2: Okay.
3: He's putting his electric down. Okay, I'm, my view is blocked.
2: You should see how many guitars are in this room. There's like 500 guitars in this room.
3: Okay. He does not realize that his fly is undone and that all can see is in a...
2: That's the wrong guitar.
3: And okay, sitting back down.
1: All right.
0: I hope the camera is catching all this on the video stream.
2: His pants have fallen down around his ankles.
0: Nice. Nice touch.
3: Are we going to do Pink Bullets? Do you need that little guy to...
1: No, we're going to do Young Pilgrims first.
3: Young Pilgrims.
1: Ready there? trying to figure out our levels now.
3: See, when I do this, I get the buzz.
1: Ah.
3: And then if I do that, I get the buzz.
1: That's okay.
2: I'm totally buzzed.
4: The wonderful thing about Tiggers is Tiggers are wonderful things. 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
2: Man, I paid my cable bill last week.
1: No, we're not from the cable company. 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
2: Oh, so y'all came to bite my style.
3: No biting. 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
2: Ah, you guys are baby elephants, I see. 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It's felt. Okay, let's hash this out right now. Listen closely to this.

Young MC, that is my name. I'm rocking it for you. Is my game and is my game. But what do you like? The Young MC is on the mic and in the place. I'm rocking into the vicious space, the vicious space, the vicious house. I'm really gonna make you hypnotize. But then you're going, you're rocking into the breaker, don't the breaker, don't the breaker. D, cause my name is the Young MC. Young MC is what I'm called. I'm not too heavy, not too tall. I'm not too tall. I'm never the whack. The Young MC give a heart attack. Heart attack is what they give. I'm really gonna make you want to live. You want to live. You want to die. You rocking a vicious, can't deny, can't deny. Just what you hear. You're rocking a Jay-Z month and year and month and day. I'm gonna really take your breath away. Breath away and breath the lies. I write my like a synthesizer, synthesizing music machine. Rock the house, you know what I mean. What I mean is what I say. Gonna rock the house today. You rock today, you rock tonight. You're gonna really do it right. Do it right and do it wrong. I'm gonna make you sing a song. You sing a song cold with the glee, cause my name is the Young.

I gotta travel a lot when I'm doing stand-up, and I was on a flight one time, and I had a little bit of a runny nose, and so I went like this. All of a sudden, the guy next to me goes, "Hey, man, you gonna blow your nose, or am I gonna have to listen to you have the sniffles for 6 fucking hours? And I was stunned for 2 reasons. One, I couldn't believe he'd be so rude to a total stranger, and 2, I'd never heard the word sniffles and fucking in the same sentence together before.

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1: First of all, so that's how you pronounce Raufwerk. I've been wondering exactly. But anyway, this is Richard. And I got your message this morning, and I thought we'd kind of given up on you guys because I hadn't heard from you. So I'm quite excited to hear from you again. And we'd be happy to have you guys hang out or whichever way you're going to do it. But we got to make sure we're physically and mentally prepared. So give us a call back when you have a chance. And
2: love you, Noah.
1: And that's my wife, Maureen. She said she loves you. And the poodle loves you, too. We have a poodle now. But so give us a call back and let us know what your plans are, and we will accommodate. Bye-bye.

I hung out with some beautiful cats, some super niggas when I was a kid. I remember when I was a kid, my father used to tell me, don't go hanging out with them niggas now. You remember when it was the store they used to sell nigger babies in the store? I remember that, man. I used to go to the store, can I have a dime worth of nigger babies? Well, nowadays they think kids are progressive because kids go, could I have a dime's worth of Negro children, please? Thank you very much. Charge it. Very great.

I live in the American Gardens building on West 81st Street, on the 11th floor. My name is Patrick Bateman. I'm 27 years old. I believe in taking care of myself, in a balanced diet, and a rigorous exercise routine. In the morning, if my face is a little puffy, I'll put on an ice pack while doing my stomach crunches. I can do 1,000 now.

0: we grow copious amounts of ganja, yeah?
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0: You gonna blow it?
1: 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Here we go.
0: Right on?
1: Yeah. Right on. That's right on, that's the chorus, John. That's the chorus. Here we go.

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1: This is the highest quality pressing in the industry. The entire album is manufactured in our own plant, so we know what is happening from the very start to the second we mail the records to your listeners. Naturally, we want to sell the most albums possible, but we also believe it is of utmost importance to establish you and us together as producers of the highest quality product. And obviously, if the campaign proves successful, you will no doubt want to repeat with volume 3 at a later date. We will be in contact with you in a few days. In the meantime, if you have any questions, please call us collect, Hollywood, California.

the black bolts. Just when things got darker, the pop. The black bolts. Just when things got darkest, a thought says, say, we start in the stars, descend to the mountain, walk down and through the hillside towns, settle our love and hate affairs, walk down through the wood to the edge of the brook, sit and lament some happy sad run, that the base of the mountain turn, the black bolts learned, that changes all, looking at the stars, the black bolts, I did hear all, I heard a tune.

0: shining, birds are singing, flowers are drawing, clouds are learning and I am flying. Sun is shining, birds are singing, flowers are growing, clouds are learning and I am flying. Sun is shining, birds are singing, flowers are growing, clouds are learning and I am flying. Sun is shining, birds are singing, flowers are growing, clouds are learning and I am flying.
1: WVT would like to remind you not to drink and drive. It doesn't matter how much you've drunk or where you're going. Alcohol impairs your hand-eye coordination, and operating a motor vehicle while under the influence can be fatal. Do yourself a favor. If you think you might be drunk, you are, and shouldn't be driving.

0: my Coke.
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1: look
0: me.
1: At me.
2: Well, girls, you know, I'm not one to gossip, but...
0: Oh, who's that girl don't standing look at here? Me like that. I can take it this time.
2: Well, Coke is what's happening, baby. You dig?
0: Oh, you do.

Ladies and gentlemen, welcome to Planet Sexor, where imagination rules the nation, where the acid rain washes you clean, and where sexy lightning always strikes twice

This is Steve Harvey, and I want to thank this brother for inviting me to be a part of this project, Preacher's Son, Volume 1. And it is music the way I love music. It is soothing, it is grooving, it is the truth. It's old, it's new, it's for everybody. Kind of reminds me of when you and your mama used to sit around and listen to the same songs. This is one of the cold soldiers of hip-hop, my man Wyclef Jean. Do your thing, baby. You dig, you dig.

0: We got all kinds of friends and family in the place to be, and as I said, we far from finished. We're taking this party all the way until 10 o'clock, and we rock. And we're gonna give you what you got and make it sound hard, party people. My name is Dusk. Got my man Z Trip in the house. Big shout out to my man Miles Tagging in the mix. The one they call New Mark, Jurassic Massive, Easy Rock in the place, rock steady. We keep you moving like this.
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0: like to take this opportunity, ladies and gentlemen, to tell you what a great pleasure it's been to present to you the last 3 1/2 inches of wax. But in the words of the great Walter Reinhardt, I must say that all things must come to an end. And this, like all things, must come to an end. Now, if you will,
1: turn the record over!

0: Ça sera le cover du mois de juillet. 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

his back. The monkey grabbed his neck and said, "Hey, listen, Jack, straighten up and fly right. Straighten up and fly right. Straighten up and fly right."

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5: It was.
6: And we got stuck after the first verse, so we said, let's go for a walk. And we walked down this sidewalk, and then when we came back, this big old tree had fallen right where we'd been walking.
5: Yeah.
6: We knew it was our day.
5: It could have been us.

Chapman. I have one little thing I want to read to you before I split. One day I was sitting around, I don't know if y'all, do y'all ever get sick of yourselves? Man, sometimes I just get sick to hell of myself. So I started writing a song called I'm Sick of Myself. And it starts out, I said, I'm sick of myself. I want to be you. Would you trade places with me for a day, maybe two? And then I stopped and I thought, well, who would I like to trade places with? And the first person that came to my mind, besides you, well, you'll know who it is when I read the lyrics. I'd like to know how it feels to be laid back and cool, to play that guitar. To play that guitar the way that you do, like your soul is connected to every string, and the whole room starts swaying when you're playing that thing. Everyone, shit, where's the light? Everyone loves you from Florida to Maine. You have lots of friends. You have lots of

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Hey, Tim, how you doing? Can I tune your guitar? Anything to bask in the light of your star. Ladies and gentlemen, Tim Crackle!

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himself. You heard someone say, if I had his money, I could do things my way. But little they know that it's so hard to find one rich man in ten with a satisfied mind. Once I was winning in fortune and fame, everything that I dreamed for to get a start in life's game. Then suddenly it happened, I lost every dime. But I'm richer by far with a satisfied mind. Money can't buy back your youth when you're old, or a friend when you're lonely, or a love that's grown cold. The wealthiest person is a pauper at times, compared to the man with a satisfied mind. When life has ended and my time has run out, my friends and my loved ones will leave, there's no doubt. But there's one thing for certain, when it comes my time, I'll leave this old world with a satisfied

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1: Hi, I'm Lance Briggs for PETA. 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

sure can talk. You go on and on and on and on, and it makes you wonder where all the time has gone. You don't hear me sigh, you don't notice when I yawn. We sat down at dinner time and now it's almost dawn. So make a long story short, look how you bent my ear around the back of my head. Are you that unaware? I've been polite all night, but some of my thoughts were malicious, like I wish you'd bite your tongue so hard you'd have to go get stitches. Really? They really don't say. I really wish you wouldn't, but I'm not listening anyway. I'm getting tired of your voice, my ears are pretty well numb. Can't even hear myself think, it's like electrical hum. So make a long story short, you might say I'm perturbed. Why don't you get to the point?

Shut your face. And did you ever wonder why I never seem to be home? No matter when you try reaching me on the phone. Thank God for answering machines. They are the answer for you. The way they cut you off after a minute or two. I do return your calls, but I got my timing down. I call when you're at work, but when you're out of town.

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voices low out there. I was just thinking about you, and I thought I would call. She doesn't see it's killing me.

Yeah, I just kind of hanging out, you know, been on the road. Well, I don't know exactly when I'll be back down to Tampa, but one of these days. I've been thinking about you too, on and off. Well, yeah, I had a little, I don't know, a little tequila, I guess.

night with the walls, hello walls. Spending the night with the walls, Jose Cuervo's a friend of mine. 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

the melancholy sounds of Morrissey and the Smiths and Shoplifters of the World Unite on the Wubbit Way back. 90.7 WUVT in the New River Valley, 101.9 FM in Roanoke. Talking Heads before that from 83's Speaking in Tongues, Girlfriend is Better. And They Might Be Giants, Don't Let Start from their self-titled Pink album, also known as They Might Be Giants. And the Long Riders started off with Lewis, Looking for Lewis and Clark from the State of Our Union album. And that was like our early 80s, I believe. It's Just Chris here at 9:14 on a Tuesday, a Wovit Way Back Tuesday. The weather is kind of nasty here in the New River Valley and Roanoke as well. I don't know if you're the type of person to look at the radar. I am. And I think it's going to rain. And on the way in to the campus here at Virginia Tech, I was getting rained on a little bit. And I saw a couple of lightning strikes, or, you know, the sky was lighting up. So I think it's going to rain. The National Weather Service says that, well, they put out a hazardous weather outlook. I fully expect to be interrupted by one of those loud beeps, what they call the EAS test, but this would be an EAS alert for a severe thunderstorm watch or warning or something. That's going to happen today, I'm pretty sure. Just wait and see. We will be interrupted. 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Call 540-961-8400. That's 540-961-8400 to speak with someone who cares. That's a public service announcement from 90.7 WUVT. And I just got a request for Buffalo Tom, which we're in the temporary studios this summer, and I would totally play Buffalo Tom, except that there's no Buffalo Tom CDs here. And my Buffalo Tom CD is at home, so I got the next best thing. Maybe not. Grantley Buffalo from Mighty Joe Moon. This is Mockingbirds. Grantley Buffalo. Yeah, okay. Wubbit Way Back.

It's Adam Ant from his puppier days. Still a good song, though. It's called Wonderful from 1994 on the Woven Way Back, playing indie pop and rock and college rock and all that stuff from the past five decades. Also heard Dylan Fence, North Carolina band from another Chapel Hill band. God, what a great music scene they had back in the 90s, huh? That was Daylight from an album called Rosemary on Mammoth Records, based in Carrboro, North Carolina. I'm looking at the CD right now. Mammoth Records put out some amazing albums with some amazing bands. Grantley Buffalo before that, kind of by request. Dan in Charleston's listening online, and he said he wanted to hear Buffalo Tom, but because we're in Hoke Hall, the dorm formerly known as Lee, this summer, we don't have all of the usual CDs and records that we have here at Woven, because it's all back at Squire's, because we got kicked out of Squire's because they're redoing the electrical and HVAC. So we've got very limited, but Dan, I will bring in Buffalo Tom next week and play it for you. All right, weather forecast for today is, well, it's raining right now. Thank goodness we need the rain. It's pretty nasty, a heavy thunderstorm in the area. And if you're watching the radar, and I got a call from a guy on north side of Blacksburg, said he almost died. So I hope you're okay. I'm not going to play Metallica, but I'll try to find a lightning song or a rain song or something like that. I'll play that. Anyway, showers and thunderstorms today. Chance of showers and then clearing up. And tomorrow, sunny and beautiful. Whoa, sunny on tomorrow and Thursday. Today's high is 85, although the clouds and the rain are keeping the temperature down right now. 62 tonight, 78 on Wednesday, and 79 on Thursday. It is looking out the window towards Pritchard, my former dorm. Smells the same, too. It is raining, and it is 69 degrees here in Blacksburg. And I've got Echo and the Bunnymen coming up. I got Big Audio Dynamite by request, but I want to play some Hoodoo Gurus. I meant to play this song last week. A friend of mine, John, was like, hey, that was a great song. And I played, what did I play? Oh, I played What's My Scene, and I meant to play this song. Oh, no. I meant to play this song. There we go. I'm pressing all the wrong buttons. I meant to play Come Anytime. I played What's My Scene, and I wasn't even paying attention because I was answering the phones. Anyway, Hoodoo Gurus, Come Anytime.

perdi o

Echo and the Bunnymen in New Direction from their self-titled CD from 1987, even though that was their fifth. Usually, your first album is your self-titled album. You were introducing the band. That was their fifth album, and they chose their fifth album to self-title. That's very interesting. New Direction right there. And before that, Jesus and Mary Chain was Sidewalking from Barbed Wire Kisses. That's one of those songs that, like, my wife has a Spotify list of great songs I forgot existed. She probably wouldn't add that song on it, but if I had a Spotify playlist, I'd probably add that song. Big Audio Dynamite by request. Mel in Texas, listening online, wanted to hear Big Audio Dynamite. I chose Just Play Music from the Tighten Up Volume 88 album. That was Mick Jones's band, and then they had Big Audio Dynamite 2 and Bad and... so many iterations of that band, I can't keep track. And Hoodoo Gurus with Come Anytime from Magnum Cum Laude. I meant to play that last week, and I actually logged. I put on the log, I played Hoodoo Gurus Come Anytime, but I switched CDs, and I ended up playing What's My Scene, and I didn't even realize it until after the song ended, because I was answering a phone and looking for the next song, and I got screwed up. So I wanted to make up for the mistake last week, and John wanted to hear that anyway. Come Anytime. My name is Just Chris. It's the Love It Way Back, screwing up songs and giving you public service announcements. 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It's Just Chris at 9:48. It's the Love It Way Back, playing five decades of indie and alternative college rock and pop. Oh my goodness. And if you want to hear something, the phone line is open, 540-231-WUVT, 540-231-9888. I remember back in the day when you didn't have to give the area code. And when I first went here in Virginia, this is how old I am. When I first went here, Blacksburg and pretty much all of Virginia was just two area codes. So it was 703 here. and the other side of the state was 804. And now you have to give the area code because there's another area code that nobody knows what it is, but it exists over 54. I'm just so... Anyway, 540. Please make sure you don't dial 804. 540-231-WUVT. From 1990, Husker Du's former frontman and guitarist Bob Mould. This is from Black Sheets of Rain. This is called It's Too Late on the Woovit Way Back.

Just in case you're wondering, that name of that song is Every Little Word. You're welcome. Flesh for Lulu from 1989's Plastic Fantastic. Wow. What a trip down memory lane, right? Kitchens of Distinction before that from 92's Death of Cool. Song called Smiling, and Bob Mould from his second solo album, Black Sheets of Rain. What a great song. It's Too Late, and it's the Wove It Way Back. That's what it's all about, the memories and going down memory lane. Or if you're younger, it's discovering new old music and really cool old music made by actual humans and not normally played on the radio with stations that start with K or J or Q. So congratulations, you're listening to 90.7. Sorry. 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It is 10:01, and it is the Wove It Way Back with The Cure from 1982 or 83. This was originally a single, and then it made it on Japanese Whispers, a compilation album. This is off of Standing on a Beach, The Love Cats, and The Cure on the Wove It Way Back.

Peter Murphy from 1989's Deep CD that is Cut You Up. What a great song. Bodine's before that with Fade Away, Love and Hope and Sex and Dreams, name of the CD. Do I remember the Bodine's? Did they play South Main Cafe, or is that a incorrect memory? I know Lona Navarro played South Main Cafe, and I swear Bodine's played there too, but they may have played on campus. I'm not really sure. The Cure before that with Love Cats, a single from 1983, and that came off of the Standing on a Beach compilation album. My name is Just Chris. It's 10:15. This is the Web and Wayback, playing rock and pop and college music and alternative and indie from the last five decades, and we're just really concentrating on the 80s and 90s here today. A couple of 70s songs are going to come up. Also got Happy Mondays on the way and a bunch of other stuff. But first, Appalachia homeowners, do you need financial or manual help with home improvement projects? 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Just Chris on the Love It Way Back, and I keep on missing the phone call. If you called earlier, you can call back, 540-231-WUVT. Maybe I'll answer the phone this time. Don't know. Not really sure. One of my favorite bands of the late 80s, the Smithereens. This is from 1988, from the Green Thoughts CD, produced by Don Dixon. This is called Drown in My Own Tears on the Love It Way Back.

Don Dixon with Praying Mantis from Most of the Girls Like to Dance, but Only Some of the Boys Like to. That is Praying Mantis. And it's the Woman Way Back on WUVT 90.7 FM in the New River Valley, 101.9 in Roanoke. Why did I play those three seemingly disparate songs back to back to back? Well, there's a reason. If you were listening earlier, I played the Smithereens' Green Thoughts, Drown in My Own Tears. Green Thoughts was produced by that guy. Excuse me, Don Dixon, who did Praying Mantis. But I played Nirvana in the middle. He, Don Dixon, was actually supposed to produce Nevermind. Can you imagine that? So Don Dixon, like, has worked with REM, the DBs, the Smithereens, obviously, Guadalcanal Diary, Marshall Crenshaw. He worked, he produced a Gin Blossoms album in, hey, Kernersville, North Carolina. I used to live there. K Vegas, affectionately known as. Anyway, he's worked with, like, he's known for a Southern jangle pop sound, and somehow he almost got hooked up with Nirvana to produce their first album, Nevermind. And the band was like, yeah, we're going to do it. And oddly enough, you know, Dave Grohl, originally from Virginia, grew up in Alexandria, Annandale area, actually went to my high school for, I think, a semester. I'm not really sure. But anyway, so he almost produced it. Butch Vig ended up producing Nevermind. But can you imagine what Nevermind would have sounded like? How different it would have been if Don Dixon had produced it? Very, very interesting. Anyway, we roll with the music on the Woman Way Back. I promised happy Mondays. I deliver. This one's called Kinky Afro from Pills and Thrills and Belly Aches. It's the Happy Mondays on the...

It's Happy Mondays on a Tuesday. I didn't even realize that until Stephen called me at 540-231-WUVT. Kinky Afro with Pills, Thrills, and Belly Aches, name of the CD. And it's weather time, showers, thunderstorms today. It's raining right now, high of 85. I don't know if we're going to actually get to 85 because the rain and the clouds are keeping the temperature down. Tomorrow, though, and Thursday, beautiful days. Sunny. Well, tonight's low 62. Sunny and 78 on Wednesday and 79 on Thursday. Yes. Right now, raining, some thunderstorms and all that stuff, some nasty stuff. I don't know. I said earlier I might get interrupted by the EAS tones. Maybe not. But we are getting some much, much needed rain. Thank God. Goodness. It's 70 degrees right now in Blacksburg, probably a little warmer in Roanoke. And this is WUVT 90.7 FM in the New River Valley and 101.9 FM in Roanoke. And from, I believe this is, let me look over here. This is from 1984. Little reggae for your Tuesday. Steel Pulse from Earth Crisis. This is Roller Skates on the Lovitz way.

That is the Connells. What do you want from One Simple Word? It's the got to play a Connells song every show that I do. It's just the way it is. Single Bullet Theory before that. Keep It Tight. Bob Marley and the Wailers with One Love. People Get Ready. And start off with Roller Skates from Steel Pulse on the Wovet Wayback. It's 1047. And if you're a part of a nonprofit looking to announce something on our airwaves, and if you'd like to submit a public service announcement to be read on the air, WUVT invites you to visit our website and navigate to the Public Service Announcements tab to submit a PSA. 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That's O-M-A-E-V-E at wuvt.vt.edu. It's just Chris on the Wovet Wayback, and I was talking earlier about Don Dixon and the DBs and all that stuff, and I got to think, I was like, wow, I'd like to play a DB song. So from 1984 is like this. This is called Spy in the House of Love. The DBs on the Wovet Wayback.

from Kiss of Life. That's Gene Love's Jezebel with Jealous. And there's some jealousy between the brothers. That album was recorded back when Jay Astin and Michael Astin actually liked each other. But now there's big time jealousy. I don't know if you know this or not, but there are two Gene Love Jezebels now. Since 1997, Jay and Michael, again, brothers, hate each other so much that they split up and claimed the band name as their own. And now there's two. So Jay Astin's Gene Love's Jezebel is basically the UK version, and Michael moved to the States here, and it's the US version. So Michael Astin's Gene Love's Jezebel is so, so strange. But when they were together, they were making good music. That's from 1990's Kiss of Life. Before that, Parthenon Huxley, one of the greatest unknown artists. He didn't do a whole lot of, like, he did great music. He just wasn't super, super successful. Unfortunately, we lost him earlier this year. He died at the age of 70 back in January, and he lived in Chevy Chase up in Maryland, and he died. Oh man, I didn't even realize that. Real name Richard Miller, went by P. Hux or Parthenon Huxley or Rick Rock or Rick Miller sometimes. Anyway, that song is called Double Our Numbers, from an album called Sunny Nights. And gosh, Don Dixon keeps on popping up. Parthenon Huxley used to travel around and do shows called with Don Dixon. And it was a band, or I guess a duo, called Me and Dixon. And he was based in, you know, North Carolina. He went to UNC. So he was traveling around with Don Dixon, then moved to LA and recorded that album, Sunny Nights, and a song called Double Our Numbers. I've always loved that song. Never did anything. 1988. DBs before that, Spy in the House of Love from Like This. And that album was probably produced by Don Dixon, and I just didn't even look it up or don't know it. Anyway, it's 11:02 at WUVT FM Blacksburg, 90.7 in the New River Valley and 101.9 FM in Roanoke. This is the Love It Way Back, and we are going way back to a band that, gosh, they sound British, but they're actually from Hershey, Pennsylvania. This is the Ocean Blue, from their self-titled album. This is from 1989, I believe, 1990 maybe, Between Something and Nothing. It's the Ocean Blue on the Love It Way Back.

Yeah. Uncertain Smile from The from Soul Mining. And that piano outro, that long, long piano outro is actually a bunch of different takes edited together and made to sound like one cohesive, huge piano solo at the end. And you know who did it? Jules Holland from Squeeze for Matt Johnson and The Uncertain Smile. Before that, The Ocean Blue. Yes, from 1989's The Ocean Blue. I believe that was their debut. And a song called Between Something and Nothing. Band completely sounds British, but is from Hershey, Pennsylvania, right next to Harrisburg, PA, as they say in Pennsylvania. I'm from Harrisburg, PA. Believe me, that's what they say. It is 11:13, and this is the Wovet Wayback at WUVT. 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And you know what, Jules Holland, I'm going to play some Squeeze here in a couple minutes. First, I'm going to play a Cincinnati band from the early 90s. This is from an album called Gentlemen and the Afghan Whigs. This is called Debonair on the Wovet Wayback.

National Weather Service in Blacksburg has issued a flash flood warning for southwestern Bland County in southwestern Virginia, northeastern Smith County in southwestern Virginia, central Tazewell County in southwestern Virginia, western Wythe County in southwestern Virginia, until 5:30 p.m. Eastern Daylight Time Tuesday. At 11:23 a.m. Eastern Daylight Time, Doppler radar indicated thunderstorms producing heavy rain across the warned area. Between 1 and 2 inches of rain have fallen. Expected rainfall rate is 2.5 to 4.5 inches in 1 hour. Additional rainfall amounts of 1 to 2 inches are possible in the warned area. Flash flooding is ongoing or expected to begin shortly. Hazard, flash flooding caused by thunderstorms. Source, radar. Attack, flash flooding of small creeks and streams, urban areas, highways, streets and underpasses, as well as other poor drainage and low-lying areas. Some locations that will experience flash flooding include Wytheville, Marion, Tazewell, Rural Retreat, Cedar Bluff, Ceres, Mount Rogers National Recreation Area. This includes the following streams and drainages: Blue Spring Creek, Burke's Garden Creek, Campbell Creek, Big Creek, Finch River, Cripple Creek, and Beach Fork.

It's the Pixies from Surfer Rosa from 1988. Where is my mind? Where is it? Squeeze with Take Me, I'm Yours. And that came off of, I played it off the singles 45 and under CD, but it originally came off the Squeeze album from 1978. So that's one of the older Squeeze songs. I think it's their first single, actually, now that I think about it. The Stone Roses before that, I Want to Be Adored, and the Afghan Whigs with Debonair from Gentlemen, a Cincinnati band that has broken up and reformed and broken up and reformed three or four times since then. And I think they're kind of active, especially in the Cincinnati, tri-state, you know, Ohio, Northern Kentucky area. So it's a great song, Debonair. That whole album was really good. There was another song on there called Gentleman. I guess it was the title track. It was a good, really, really good album that I recall. My name is Just Chris, and I recall a EAS. I said that maybe we were going to be clear of being interrupted by EAS tones. And I was almost right. I thought it was going to be a severe thunderstorm warning, but they just issued a flash flood warning. And that's for counties south of immediate Blacksburg, Christiansburg, Radford area. It's down in, if you listen to it, it wasn't the best quality, but it's down like in Withville, Rural Retreat area. So there's some heavy thunderstorms going around, and I heard 2.5 to 4.5 inches. So please, please be careful out there, especially if you're south on 81. And showers and thunderstorms for the rest of today. It says 60% chance, but it's happening. So it's, you know, 100% chance. High of 85, 62 tonight. As the skies clear, and tomorrow, 78 and sunny, and 57 on Wednesday night. If you live in the South long enough, you know the temperature is the temperature, but you got to look at the dew point and you got to look at the low temperature at that night. And when you're getting into the 50s, that means it's really, really dry, which is super nice. So 57 Wednesday night and then 79 on Thursday. I love it. And somebody called earlier, wanted an extended forecast for stepping out. I guarantee you it's going to rain at least like Friday afternoon. But the weather, National Weather Service long range forecast doesn't go, well, it stops for next Monday. So we'll have to wait for a while. Next week, I'll give you a stepping out forecast. It's the Woven Way Back. And usually I'm here until 11. Usually I'm here till noon. I'm supposed to be out of here at 11, but nobody is scheduled behind me because it's the summer session. So I just stay around until noon and play lots of great songs, including this next song from a band called Ultra Vivid Scene. They only were together for like 6 or 7 years. They're originally from New York, but man, they just, it's really, really good music. I really love this song. This is called Blood and Thunder, and this is the last song they released before they broke up, from 1993's Rev, Ultra Vivid Scene. And Blood and Thunder, and it rocks on the Woven Way Back.

Yeah, the Red Hot Chili Peppers with Show Me Your Soul. That was actually recorded for the Pretty Woman soundtrack in 1989. This was all about the same time as Mother's Milk. They didn't record it during the sessions for Mother's Milk. It was like during the tour or something. And then they were like, oh, we're going to do a song for this rom-com about a prostitute. So Show Me Your Soul is that's great. And like Taste the Pain, that was from Mother's Milk. That whole, I think that album was produced by, with a guy from Fishbone, I think. I don't know. Red Hot Chili Peppers, I like Red Hot Chili Peppers, don't get me wrong. They're just so huge now, but Mother's Milk was like basically where the Chili Peppers kind of ended for me. Blood Sugar Sex Magik, that was pretty good. 1.5 Minute, Californication, and then it was like, oh man. But like the first album, Freaky Styly, Uplift Mofo, Party Plan, the Abbey Road EP, that's that. I love the Chili Peppers of that. One of my favorite songs from them is Behind the Sun, which is, oh man, what a fantastic song. Anyway, before that, the Cult, Wildflower, Proof That You Can Sound Like AC/DC and Be Successful in Alternative Radio back in the 90s. From Electric, that was called Wildflower, and Ultra Vivid Scene from Rev from 1993. Blood and Thunder. And my name is Just Chris. It's 11:46. I'm going to be out of here in a couple of minutes. 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Okay, so I'm just going to continue and play some more songs until I'm out of here at noon, and then I'm going to leave you in the trusty hands of the WUVT automation system. Until then, The Clash from Sandinista. This is The Magnificent Seven on the Woovit Wayback.

Sinead O'Connor with I Want Your, in parentheses, Hands on Me from Lion and the Cobra. It's 11:55 and I am just about out of here. Want to thank everybody for listening. All the requests and stuff. I got a request for Jefferson Starship, I guess. Not Jefferson Airplane. Jefferson Starship. Couldn't find it in here. I'll try to bring it in next week and play that. And a bunch of other stuff. You know, college, rock, pop, alternative, all classic. It doesn't matter. It's the Woof It Way Back, right? Everything from the last five decades. I'll be back next Tuesday, 9 a.m. till 11, probably until noon. Until then, this seems to be a good song to leave with on this rainy Tuesday morning. Fall Down Like the Rain. From World Without End, this is the Mighty Lemon Drops on the Woof It Way Back. Have a great Tuesday. Bye.

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I leave you in the trusty hands of the Woovit Automation System.

I'm heavyweight boxing champion Relentless Layman Brewster for PETA. I usually let my fists do the talking for me, but I always speak up for the animals. 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

National Weather Service in Blacksburg has issued a flash flood warning for Allegheny, North Carolina County in northwestern North Carolina, northeastern Ashe County in northwestern North Carolina, southwestern Carroll County in southwestern Virginia, Grayson County in southwestern Virginia, southeastern Smith County in southwestern Virginia, south central Wythe County in southwestern Virginia, the city of Galax in southwestern Virginia, until 6:30 p.m. Eastern Daylight Time Tuesday. At 12:18 p.m. Eastern Daylight Time, Doppler radar indicated thunderstorms producing heavy rain across the warned area. Between 0.5 and 1.5 inches of rain have fallen. The expected rainfall rate is 2 to 4 inches in 1 hour. Additional rainfall amounts of 1 to 2 inches are possible in the warned area. Flash flooding is ongoing or expected to begin shortly. Hazard: flash flooding caused by thunderstorms. Source: radar. Impact: flash flooding of small creeks and streams, urban areas, highways, streets and underpasses, as well as other poor drainage and low-lying areas. Some locations that will experience flash flooding include Galax, Sparta, Independence, Freeze, Mouth of Wilson, Ennis, Laurel Springs. This includes the following streams and drainages: Blue Spring Creek, Bear Branch, Bridle Creek, Brush Creek, Beaver Dam Creek, Chestnut Creek, Bull Run, Basin Creek, Beaver Creek, Big Sandy Creek, and Big Pine Creek.

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1: A surprising result of a recent survey was that the most asked question of American philosophers was neither what is the meaning of life, nor if a tree falls in the forest and no one is there to hear it, etc., etc., but just what is it that philosophers do? The answer is quite a lot. America's philosophers are at work in corporations, labor unions, medical centers and hospices, and of course every day they provoke thinking at thousands of colleges, universities and high schools. Wherever they are, philosophers can ask questions that might just make your life richer and more fulfilling. So, do be careful of those falling trees, won't you? Unless, of course, you're not there.
0: A message from the Philosophers of America, celebrating 100 years of thought.

Ulla Fahrer. Einsteigen bitte. Zurückgleiten bitte.

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National Weather Service in Blacksburg has issued a tornado warning for southeastern Tazewell County in southwestern Virginia, southwestern Bland County in southwestern Virginia, northwestern Wood County in southwestern Virginia, until 3:45 p.m. Eastern Daylight Time. At 3:22 p.m. Eastern Daylight Time, a severe thunderstorm capable of producing a tornado was located over Grattan or near Tazewell, moving southeast at 25 miles per hour. Hazard, tornado and quarter-size hail. Source, radar indicated rotation. Impact, flying debris will be dangerous to those caught without shelter. Mobile homes will be damaged or destroyed. Damage to roofs, windows, and vehicles will occur. Tree damage is likely. Locations impacted include Bland, Tazewell, Rural Retreat, Ceres, Burke's Garden, Grattan, and Tip Top. Take cover now. Move to a basement or an interior room on the lowest floor of a sturdy building. Avoid windows. If you are outdoors, in a mobile home, or in a vehicle, move to the closest substantial shelter and protect yourself from flying debris. When it is safe to do so, please send your reports of hail of any size, as well as reports of any wind damage, including down trees or large limbs, to the National Weather Service by calling toll-free at 1-866-215-4324. 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

0: Ladies and gentlemen, we have arrived in Philadelphia. Local time is 3:05 p.m. and the temperature is 67 degrees. At this time, you are now free to use your cellular devices.
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Did you know that flash floods claim more lives than any other thunderstorm hazard? I'm meteorologist Gary Woodall with the National Weather Service in Fort Worth. If heavy rain is falling, stay clear of water-covered roads. Turn around, don't drown. Keep kids away from creeks and drainage ditches. If you're camping or hiking, move to high ground if heavy rain falls in your area. During a flood event, play it safe.

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I don't want you touching this dial. Don't move it ever again. Consider it fused. I am the master, and I know what I'm talking about. Now keep it here, dummy, unless you're really dumb.